0: Lady Gaga and Toby Adonis. Just Dance. I'm not watching. Do you like to hike? I mean, do you like going to the hills and do stuff like that?
1: Absolutely. Okay. Yeah.
0: Do you know what a vault toilet is?
1: A vault toilet
0: that they have in national parks?
1: No.
0: They're quite possibly
1: Find a log and like.
0: Exactly. Yeah. So these vault toilets are just the grossest thing in national parks, right? They're toilets, but they. There's nothing, right?
1: It's the drop into it. Oh, I know that from camping more than anything. It's like
0: a porta potty, but they're permanent.
1: We were always worried that spiders were going to come up and bite our butts, so our mom wouldn't allow us to sit on the seat.
0: So it was a while ago, this guy, his sunglasses fell into one.
1: No.
0: And he
1: went after it?
0: Yeah. He went in and head first. They had to rescue him.
1: People die like that.
0: People do die like this. This guy didn't die, but he was trapped in there for 4 hours.
1: Oh, my God. Did he get sick?
0: Oh, I'm sure he did. There's no way he couldn't have.
1: New glasses, dude. I'll create a GoFundMe, dude.
0: They're gone, man. Just let them go. There's a worse story that I want to talk to you about coming up. Okay. That's very similar to this.
1: Oh, my God.
0: But I don't know why.
1: Is it personal experience?
0: No, God, no. The message here, though, is please, for the love of God, should you drop anything into a vault toilet, a porta potty, it's gone, bro.
1: Yeah.
0: Let it
1: go.
0: Done
1: for.
0: Okay?
1: Later.
0: I'm going to tell you this next one coming up.
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5: From the Waring Sturgis Ford Weather Center, I'm meteorologist Ember Sky. Patchy smoke and partly cloudy skies tonight with a low near 68. Sunny Tuesday reaching 89. Showers and thunderstorms arrive after midnight Tuesday and linger into Wednesday morning with Wednesday's high near 88.

0: Jesse J. Ariana Grande, Nicki Minaj on 93.9 The Mix. Last week, Lauren, an employee with a portable toilet company in Kansas City, Missouri.
1: Missouri.
0: Okay. I'm pretty sure it's Missouri. Okay. Went to collect a porta potty, but it was locked. So the worker shouted that he'd give the person inside 10 minutes. But when he came back, still locked. Okay, so this worker's trying to pick up this porta potty.
1: Right.
0: Take it back to the company or whatever. The worker said, look, man, you got to get out right now. And the guy said, I'm not getting out. And the worker said,
1: who doesn't want to get out of that?
0: That's a great question. I mean, maybe he had the cyclosporia. I don't know. Worker flagged down a cop who came over, told the guy at the door, look, you got to get out right now. And the guy said, I can't reach the door. Well, imagine your confusion standing outside then wondering what the hell.
1: Yeah.
0: The cop and the worker forced the door open. They didn't see anyone. And then a head popped out of the toilet.
1: What?
0: Again, this is a porta potty. The guy was stuck inside. Okay. The fire department had to come cut him out of the porta potty because he couldn't get out. It still continues. It still gets worse. All right. The man was asked what he was doing. He said he was trying
1: becoming
0: to retrieve
1: the Blue Man Group. newest member of the Blue Man Group.
0: He said he was trying to retrieve a Mountain Dew bottle that he dropped in.
1: No way. Wait, what kind of chemicals are they putting in there that that person is that addicted?
0: They needed to
1: That's how I feel about the Mountain Dew. Sorry, Mountain Dew.
0: I don't think it was just Mountain Dew in the bottle. Okay? That's my opinion on this.
1: It's got to be.
0: This guy was stuck in there for 8 hours.
1: 8 hours.
0: 8 hours inside the porta potty. The company said when we opened the door and didn't see anybody, we honestly thought we were talking to a ghost and that his head popped out of the tank like a game of whack-a-mole or Oscar the Grouch coming out of his can. And there's a picture of it. I don't remember. I didn't have it pulled up here. There's a picture of the guy's head.
1: They took a picture of him.
0: Just coming out of the inside of
1: Were they laughing or were they concerned? Did they take it for evidence?
0: Like, if they weren't throwing up.
1: Here, Your Honor. This is your Oscar the Grouch. Group version.
0: Listen, people. If anything falls into a porta potty, your phone, your glasses, Mountain Dew can.
1: Let us know. We'll create a GoFundMe for you.
0: We will help you.
1: I will buy you a Mountain Dew.
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0: Weekend on The Mix. All right, that's it. We got to go. Thank you very much for listening this afternoon. We hope Stitch gets better. I hope it's not the bug that's going around. But the thing with Stitch, I've never seen him eat a vegetable or a fruit. So there's no way he's going to get this.
1: So we got to make him homemade lunch from now on.
0: he only eats ultra processed food.
1: Well, I think his family was also sick this weekend.
0: Yeah, his little boy was very sick, and I'm wondering if that just wasn't kind of a bug going around.
1: Yeah.
0: But I feel bad because he has had the worst April, May, June, July, the worst 4 months of anybody I've seen for a while. His air conditioning is
1: dragging.
0: Yeah, Stitchy does need a hug. Anyway, thanks, Lauren. We'll be back again tomorrow, 3 o'clock. Right. So have a great Monday night. We'll talk to you then.
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15: From the Waring Sturgis Ford Weather Center, I'm meteorologist Ember Sky. Patchy smoke and partly cloudy skies tonight with a low near 68. Sunny Tuesday reaching 89. Showers and thunderstorms arrive after midnight Tuesday and linger into Wednesday morning with Wednesday's high near 88.

93.9 The Mix. Thank you very much for joining Lauren and I. It is the second shift. We'll talk to you again tomorrow afternoon at 3 o'clock. Here's Demi Lovato's Give Your Heart a Break. Have a wonderful Monday night.

0: Back behind the mic and back to work. What up, Mario and Courtney Lopez here. Fired up to get to hang with you for the next few hours. A lot of radio fun to get into, including Cordo and I going head-to-head in another round of the Slang Game.
1: Plus, we'll dig into the buzz to see what's trending from the weekend, filter through our mentions to see what is on your mind, play all your favorite music. And we are just a few songs away from asking a random question. So turn it up. You're on with Mario and Courtney Lopez.
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1: Y'all, Mario Courtney Lopez, wasting no time getting right to today's random question. What you got, honey?
2: All right, if you had to communicate exclusively through song lyrics for the next 24 hours, which artist or band's catalog would you pick as your language?
1: Oh, that's a fun question. I'm going to go with Drake, and I'll tell you why. Because there is a lot of lyrics to choose from with a rap album.
2: Mm-hmm.
1: And he has got quite the catalog. And I think Drake will have something written in one of his songs that'll be able to convey my message. You got to think in bulk, right? And he's got a lot. And, you know, rap songs, you ever looked at a rap lyric? It's like Declaration of Independence. There's so many words there. So I think that's the safest route to go.
2: So Drake's like your Costco.
1: Drake's Costco. Very good.
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7: From the Waring Sturgis Ford Weather Center, I'm meteorologist Ember Sky. Patchy smoke and partly cloudy skies tonight with a low near 68. Sunny Tuesday reaching 89. Showers and thunderstorms arrive after midnight Tuesday and linger into Wednesday morning with Wednesday's high near 88.
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0: Alvaro Courtney Lopez music rolls on in a sec. First, Cordo, though, is going to break down a few of the things hitting TV and streaming.
1: King of the Hill, season 15 on Hulu. Mm. Hank and Peggy settle into retirement on a rainy street, trying to keep their quirky neighbors in check while Bobby deals with entrepreneurship and old friendships.
0: Still going strong. Good for them.
1: Solo Traveling with Tracy Ellis Ross, season 2 over on the Roku channel. Tracy packs her bags for more solo adventure, sharing the joys and discoveries of traveling alone in this feel-good travel series. Now, technically, she's not alone because she's going with people who have cameras. But
0: she has a crew.
1: But for people that do travel alone, and I know a bunch of people, I really have to hand it to them because that scares the bejeebies out of me. Okay. I would never do that.
2: Yeah.
1: And The Ugliest House in America, season 8 on HGTV. Retta, not the stuff you take to lose weight. And the team hunt for the most dangerously designed and renovated homes with big prizes for the ugliest ones in this fun home renovation competition. Mm. Can you imagine? We need your house for this show.
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1: Y'all, Mario, Courtney Lopez. Time to dig into our mentions to see what's on your mind. Love hearing from you. Questions, comments, whatever you got. What'd you find, honey?
2: This is from Matt, who slid into our DMs on Instagram. Hey, Matt. He said, Mario, you have your Fast Times at Ridgemont High scenes and songs mixed up. The scene with Somebody's Baby by Jackson Brown is with Jennifer Jason Lee in the dugout.
1: Right. Absolutely.
2: The
1: right.
2: song from Phoebe Cates' legendary scene is by The Cars, and it's called Moving in yep. Stereo. You're a legend. Like that movie, though.
1: Matt, you're absolutely right, because Somebody's Baby is when Damone takes her to the dugout, and that song is playing, and you're right, it's the car song with Phoebe Cates coming out of the pool. Same movie, though, so at least I got the right movie.
3: More Mario Lopez coming up.
1: Courtney and I have seen the devastation in Venezuela. 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
13: From the Waring Sturgis Ford Weather Center, I'm meteorologist Ember Sky. Patchy smoke and partly cloudy skies tonight with a low near 68. Sunny Tuesday reaching 89. Showers and thunderstorms arrive after midnight Tuesday and linger into Wednesday morning with Wednesday's high near 88.
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0: Omar Courtney Lopez, and congrats to España, Spain, FIFA World Cup champions. They entered the tournament ranked number one and finished that way as well. They continue to conquer not only the world, but the world of football. Felicidades.
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1: So, do you have health FOMO? Mario and Courtney Lopez here. Half of Americans are looking to flip their approach to wellness on its head. And according to new research, most said they're simplifying their approach by focusing on habits such as quality sleep, regular movement, and nutrition. Cannot get away from the classics. That will definitely do it. Younger generations also frequently experience health FOMO, or the feeling that they're falling behind in their health goals due to not keeping up with the latest trends and tools. And as far as the diet, fiber maxing is in. Fiber supplement sales are way up this year.
2: Well, I need fiber because you know.
1: Yeah, you know I don't need it.
2: I'm stuffed.
1: But along with a lot of other ladies, I'm not trying to generalize, but a lot of ladies seem to struggle with that issue.
2: No, I know. We go through it all the time, and you're poor just ladies. Like living and
1: I'm living. I'm just like a bird with a straight intestine. I eat a Tic Tac. I got
3: to go. Just straight to the bathroom.
2: Like I have health FOMO for you. I have bathroom FOMO for you.
1: Right?
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2: From the Waring Sturgis Ford Weather Center, I'm meteorologist Ember Sky. Patchy smoke and partly cloudy skies tonight with a low near 68. Sunny Tuesday reaching 89. Showers and thunderstorms arrive after midnight Tuesday and linger into Wednesday morning with Wednesday's high near 88.
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0: Y'all, Mario Courtney Lopez music rolls on after some quick buzz. We told you last week that Miley is getting a Barbie. Well, Barbie also now is getting a postage stamp. From soccer player to astronaut, the release coincides with the National Barbie Doll Collectors Convention that's now underway in Texas. The Barbie Forever stamps became available at post offices nationwide on Saturday.
1: Very interesting. The only time I ever need a stamp now is when I send Christmas cards.
0: They're more of a collector's thing. I don't even know if you're supposed to use them, but all right.
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0: I got some July 20th birthdays to shout out shortly. Mario Courtney Lopez here while Fraser gets those ready. Any obscure holidays to celebrate, honey?
1: It is National Lollipop, Lollipop.
0: Oh, see?
1: Ooh, lolly, lollipop.
0: I thought a Lil Wayne song, like a lollipop, like a lollipop. It's a little naughtier.
1: That's because your brain's always thinking.
0: It's got Lil Wayne, but yeah, good old-fashioned lollipop. Shout out to, what was the lollipop that you lick and then it turns into gum once you get to the bottom?
1: Lollipop.
2: Blow Pops.
1: Oh, blow no, pop? Tootsie yeah. Roll.
2: Tootsie Pops have Tootsie Rolls inside.
0: No. The one that has gum in it. You know
2: yeah, it's a
0: about?
2: Blow Pop.
0: Is that a blow pop?
2: Yeah.
0: Shout out to a Blow Pop, because you get a lollipop and a piece of gum.
1: I love a Blow Pop.
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1: What's up, y'all? Mario Courtney Lopez. Quickly squeezing in today's celebrity birthdays. As always, Frazier's going to list them off. We're going to try to guess the ages.
2: Carlos Santana.
1: Legend from Tijuana, Mexico.
3: Yep.
1: We're going to go see him in concert, too, with the Doobie Brothers. Yeah.
4: Nice.
1: Excited about that. Oh, man. Carlos has got to be, okay, he played in Woodstock. Right. My guy's got to be 78.
4: 80.
3: 79.
1: Wow. 79 and still touring. Like, that is awesome.
3: Amazing. Sandra Oh from Grey's Anatomy, Killing Eve.
4: Oh, she is 53.
3: Competing for that.
4: 53.
1: Sandra is 45.
3: 55. Finally, Julianne Hough. Dancer, singer, actress.
1: Julianne Hough is, I'm going to say 37.
4: Huff, I've had enough. I've had an huff. Mm. I've had an huff. Mm. She is 40.
3: 38.
1: Oh, I was almost
3: 30.
1: Right.
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5: From the Waring Sturgis Ford Weather Center, I'm meteorologist Ember Sky. Patchy smoke and partly cloudy skies tonight with a low near 68. Sunny Tuesday reaching 89. Showers and thunderstorms arrive after midnight Tuesday and linger into Wednesday morning with Wednesday's high near 88.
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1: Mario and Courtney Lopez here, keeping the music coming your way after some quick food buzz. 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
2: 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The internet caught wind of this collab early with hints on social media leading to excitement for the upcoming release on July 28th. I love a good creamsicle.
3: Mm-hmm. 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But as an ice cream, yeah.
2: As an ice cream, but I don't know how I feel about this.
1: I like Starbucks' new iced teas they put out. 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
1: Mario Lopez here. Music rolls on right after some quick food buzz. 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Are they, though? 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They're air fryer friendly. Love that. 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I've had a caviar top nugget.
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8: From the Waring Sturgis Ford Weather Center, I'm meteorologist Ember Sky. Patchy smoke and partly cloudy skies tonight with a low near 68. Sunny Tuesday reaching 89. Showers and thunderstorms arrive after midnight Tuesday and linger into Wednesday morning with Wednesday's high near 88.
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0: What up, Mario Lopez? Today's lesson in music history takes us back to the late 60s. We're going way back. And the song that took psychedelic rock into the mainstream, I'm going to reveal it next.
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0: Jim Morrison right there from The Doors singing Light My Fire. Have you ever heard the original? That song is like 17 minutes long.
1: It is, yes.
0: It is so long.
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1: So, have you heard about Nidos? You're all Mario Lopez. Nidos are these squishy sensory toys sweeping the internet. Wait, my son Dominic has been into these for months now. He was ahead of the game.
2: So you've heard about Nidos?
1: Yes, I have. I've seen them. He calls them squishies.
2: Oh, okay.
1: But I know there are the
2: Nidos.
1: The
2: Nidos. I guess the scientific term.
1: You know what he does? I can't believe I'm going to share this, but he has a little hustle at school. He has a bunch of Nidos, and he rents them out.
2: Oh, look at that!
1: To kids, and he's made I think like 40 something bucks.
2: That's actually a smart move.
1: He's renting out his Nidos.
2: All right.
1: Anyway, the craze is nuts. It's actually causing some stores to sell out in minutes. They're like these super soft toys you can squeeze in the palm of your hands. You pull them and you stretch them. It's supposed to ease your anxiety. It all goes back to its original shape. They have ones that look like little dogs, McDonald's fries, jellyfish, ice creams, you name it. Bit of a warning, though. Make sure the kiddos don't heat the Nidos up. Who's doing that?
2: I don't know.
1: The gel-like filling can burst and cause severe burns. No, don't go throwing them in the microwave.
2: No, why would you do that?
3: More Mario Lopez coming up.
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11: From the Waring Sturgis Ford Weather Center, I'm meteorologist Ember Sky. Patchy smoke and partly cloudy skies tonight with a low near 68. Sunny Tuesday reaching 89. Showers and thunderstorms arrive after midnight Tuesday and linger into Wednesday morning with Wednesday's high near 88.
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0: Music rolls on. Mario Lopez here. Got a song you want to hear? Drop it in our mentions at On With Mario on Facebook or X. Would love to play something for you as we get ready to battle it out in another round of the slang game. 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Team Mario or Team Cordo. 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
1: I'm Mario Courtney Lopez. Time for another round of the slang game. What do we got?
2: We're doing Gen X slang. So this is your generation.
1: I killed the boomer generation,
2: though. You did. You killed the boomers, the silent generation. Crushed it. Victorian era, I think Courtney won.
3: Did I?
2: I don't remember. I have no idea. Here we go. Gen X slang, hands on buzzers. These are people born 1965 to 1980. Rad.
1: Rad, which still gets used, means it's awesome. It's cool. Yeah. It's rad.
2: Totally impressive. Hella. Courtney.
3: Like a lot of. Hella fun.
2: Yeah, very cool or a lot.
1: Yeah.
2: Two meanings there. Yeah. Bogus.
3: No.
2: Bogus.
1: Fake.
2: Courtney.
1: Fake. I said it.
3: Not real.
2: Yeah, but I said it against you. You'd both
3: not
2: buzz
3: real.
2: Again. It's fake. Not real. Yeah. You both get a point. It's fine.
3: No, we don't.
2: Wicked. That was Mario.
1: That's wicked cool. That's wicked awesome. More of an East Coast Boston thing. It means like it's awesome. It's great. It's wicked. It's like exaggerated a lot.
2: No.
1: Wicked cool. Wicked awesome. What do you mean? Of course
2: I mean, you're using it in the right context, but you're not explaining what it means properly.
1: Okay. Let's hear it.
3: It's not good.
2: It's very or extremely. You're saying awesome. It's not awesome. It's very extremely.
1: Yeah, it's very extremely. Okay, yeah.
2: But you used it properly.
1: Using it properly.
2: Yeah.
3: So you don't get a point.
2: Fresh.
1: I think I should.
2: Courtney.
3: Smooth.
1: No.
3: Fresh and so clean.
1: No.
3: Fresh and so hot.
1: Fresh is like, oh, that's fresh. That's awesome. That's cool. That's badass.
2: Cool, impressive.
1: Yeah.
2: Cool, impressive. Chill out, Courtney.
1: Damn.
3: Calm down. Like,
2: calm
3: relax.
2: Down is correct. Take a chill pill.
1: Yeah.
2: Courtney.
3: Relax.
2: Calm down. Yeah.
1: Dang.
2: Janky. That was Courtney.
1: No, it wasn't.
3: It's like doesn't work. It's like cheap. It's bad. It's
2: low quality or broken.
1: Yeah.
2: Dweeb.
1: Come on, my thing. I'm hitting it. It's just
2: put nerd. It up on the thing.
3: Nerd.
2: Yeah, that is correct. Two more. Poser. I'm gonna give it to Mario.
1: Posers. I did it quick.
3: No, you did it.
1: Yes, I did. Poser's a faker.
2: That is correct. Yeah. And last one. Whatever. That was Courtney.
1: Like, my buzzer's messed up.
3: Whatever.
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3: It's whatever. 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
13: From the Waring Sturgis Ford Weather Center, I'm meteorologist Ember Sky. Patchy smoke and partly cloudy skies tonight with a low near 68. Sunny Tuesday reaching 89. Showers and thunderstorms arrive after midnight Tuesday and linger into Wednesday morning with Wednesday's high near 88.
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Recently had Howie Giroux from the Backstreet Boys, who told us about his new solo music and a whole bunch of other stuff. 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

0: 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I just want to spend
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1: What's up, y'all? Mario and Courtney Lopez. Time for one last thing. We were in Las Vegas this past weekend to check out the UFC fights with my buddy Dana White, and we had such a great time. But I want to give a special shout-out to our girl, Lisa Vanderpump, who was so kind to invite us to stay at her brand-new boutique hotel. Mm. Which, by the way, how cool is that? You got your own hotel in Vegas?
2: That's pretty baller.
1: She is killing it on so many levels. And what I love about it is, like I said, it's boutique. It's very unique, very Lisa Vanderpump, and you can get lost in some of these hotels like MGM Grand, and just by the size, God forbid you have a couple cocktails, you can't find your room. I love a small hotel, especially in Vegas. It's so convenient, right, honey? Especially when you're running around.
3: It is so convenient, and I'm so impressed by her. Everywhere I looked, the detail was just impeccable. The chandeliers, my favorite, there were dogs everywhere, dog statues everywhere.
1: And a French bulldog greeted us.
3: A French bulldog was in multiple places.
1: Yes.
3: And I just wanted to steal them, but then I would have been arrested. But it just was so gorgeous.
2: You just say you know the owner.
1: It was. Well, and you know what? This is like a weird thing.
2: I know Lisa.
1: This is like a weird, odd thing, but it was the darkest hotel room ever. You know how sometimes the little slit comes through, you can see
2: the
1: light?
2: Well, there's always like a tiny
1: bit. Like a tiny slit.
2: Yeah.
1: This was like pitch black, which is awesome.
2: Nothing.
1: You make it.
2: No light.
1: Nothing. You can't see your hand in front of your face.
3: No.
1: Cold and dark. I love it. And a special shout out to Giada's restaurant, which is in the hotel. We had one of the most amazing spaghettis I think I've ever had. Right?
2: Really?
3: Oh my God, it was delicious.
1: Like, oh my God. It was like a lemon spaghetti with like the shrimp thing, and
3: but then I had this watermelon burrata,
1: yes,
3: with tomato. I mean, I'm salivating.
1: Yeah, no, it was really good. So if you plan a trip to Vegas, definitely look into it. And shout out to Lisa. Thank you.
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18: From the Waring Sturgis Ford Weather Center, I'm meteorologist Ember Sky. Patchy smoke and partly cloudy skies tonight with a low near 68. Sunny Tuesday reaching 89. Showers and thunderstorms arrive after midnight Tuesday and linger into Wednesday morning with Wednesday's high near 88.
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0: All right, that's it. Thanks to you as always for hanging with us. If you missed anything or just want to relive some of our radio fun, hit up allmario.com. We are back to do it all again for you tomorrow. Till then, Mario Lopez saying good night.
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8: From the Waring Sturgis Ford Weather Center, I'm meteorologist Ember Sky. Patchy smoke and partly cloudy skies tonight with a low near 68. Sunny Tuesday reaching 89. Showers and thunderstorms arrive after midnight Tuesday and linger into Wednesday morning with Wednesday's high near 88.
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14: From the Waring Sturgis Ford Weather Center, I'm meteorologist Ember Sky. Patchy smoke and partly cloudy skies tonight with a low near 68. Sunny Tuesday reaching 89. Showers and thunderstorms arrive after midnight Tuesday and linger into Wednesday morning with Wednesday's high near 88.
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7: From the Waring Sturgis Ford Weather Center, I'm meteorologist Ember Sky. Patchy smoke fades overnight with partly cloudy skies and a low near 68. Later today turns mostly sunny, topping out near 89. Showers and thunderstorms develop Tuesday night and linger into Wednesday morning.
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Yeah. 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
4: From the Waring Sturgis Ford Weather Center, I'm meteorologist Ember Sky. Patchy smoke fades overnight with partly cloudy skies and a low near 68. Later today turns mostly sunny, topping out near 89. Showers and thunderstorms develop Tuesday night and linger into Wednesday morning.

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6: From the Waring Sturgis Ford Weather Center, I'm meteorologist Ember Sky. Patchy smoke fades overnight with partly cloudy skies and a low near 68. Later today turns mostly sunny, topping out near 89. Showers and thunderstorms develop Tuesday night and linger into Wednesday morning.
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7: From the Waring Sturgis Ford Weather Center, I'm meteorologist Ember Sky. Patchy smoke fades overnight with partly cloudy skies and a low near 68. Later today turns mostly sunny, topping out near 89. Showers and thunderstorms develop Tuesday night and linger into Wednesday morning.
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4: From the Waring Sturgis Ford Weather Center, I'm meteorologist Ember Sky. Patchy smoke fades overnight with partly cloudy skies and a low near 68. Later today turns mostly sunny, topping out near 89. Showers and thunderstorms develop Tuesday night and linger into Wednesday morning.
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2: Peripheral vascular disease, it depends on the vessels that are involved. 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
3: We also see shortness of breath. Again, not just one time I just went up 7 flights of stairs. Things you used to be able to do that now you're finding it's more challenging.
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7: From the Waring Sturgis Ford Weather Center, I'm meteorologist Ember Sky. Patchy smoke fades overnight with partly cloudy skies and a low near 68. Later today turns mostly sunny, topping out near 89. Showers and thunderstorms develop Tuesday night and linger into Wednesday morning.
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4: From the Waring Sturgis Ford Weather Center, I'm meteorologist Ember Sky. Patchy smoke fades overnight with partly cloudy skies and a low near 68. Later today turns mostly sunny, topping out near 89. Showers and thunderstorms develop Tuesday night and linger into Wednesday morning.
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8: From the Waring Sturgis Ford Weather Center, I'm meteorologist Ember Sky. Patchy smoke fades overnight with partly cloudy skies and a low near 68. Later today turns mostly sunny, topping out near 89. Showers and thunderstorms develop Tuesday night and linger into Wednesday morning.
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2: From the Waring Sturgis Ford Weather Center, I'm meteorologist Ember Sky. Patchy smoke fades overnight with partly cloudy skies and a low near 68. Later today turns mostly sunny, topping out near 89. Showers and thunderstorms develop Tuesday night and linger into Wednesday morning.
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4: From the Waring Sturgis Ford Weather Center, I'm meteorologist Ember Sky. Patchy smoke fades overnight with partly cloudy skies and a low near 68. Later today turns mostly sunny, topping out near 89. Showers and thunderstorms develop Tuesday night and linger into Wednesday morning.
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9: From the Waring Sturgis Ford Weather Center, I'm meteorologist Ember Sky. Patchy smoke fades overnight with partly cloudy skies and a low near 68. Later today turns mostly sunny, topping out near 89. Showers and thunderstorms.

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14: From the Waring Sturgis Ford Weather Center, I'm meteorologist Ember Sky. Patchy smoke fades overnight with partly cloudy skies and a low near 68. Later today turns mostly sunny, topping out near 89. Showers and thunderstorms develop Tuesday night and linger into Wednesday morning.
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1: Good morning.
2: Top of the morning to you. Happy Taco Tuesday.
0: It's National Junk Food Day. So is that junk food, tacos?
3: I'd say so. I mean, it depends on what you're getting.
2: No.
3: Okay.
2: It's the meal of our Southern brothers.
3: I mean, I love tacos. That's probably like one of my favorite foods of all time.
2: Yeah, I love tacos.
0: Taco
2: and they're
0: John's
2: good for you.
0: Has that 99-cent taco deal, don't they?
2: Do they?
3: I think they're like $1.20, but still, it's still
0: thing. Close
3: cheap.
0: Enough.
2: Yeah. Yeah, I have no idea. I don't eat that kind of stuff, but it's fun to look at.
3: Why don't you eat that kind of stuff?
2: Homie's on a health journey, you know what I mean?
3: So it's not good for you?
2: I just don't. No, it probably is. Like, if I went and ate tacos, I would not just eat any old taco. I'd have to order a certain, like, I actually probably would get beans on it. I don't even like them, but I would.
3: Yeah.
2: You know, and some meats. But I probably wouldn't get the beef. I'd probably end up getting chicken, you know.
3: Okay. So that's what I'm saying. Some tacos can be, but
0: I like to put it in a bowl without the shell.
3: Tortillas are, you know, just as unhealthy as like bread, essentially.
2: Mm-hmm. Yeah.
3: It's the thin bread.
0: I'm a week in eating healthy, and it sucks.
3: It doesn't?
0: Yeah.
2: I love it.
0: Well, I mean, really, like, really getting the protein in. It's really hard to get all of the protein in.
2: Bro, I had a...
3: Is that a protein shake right there?
0: Yeah, I'm lifting heavy, and so I'm trying to build muscle back that I lost.
3: Okay.
0: And
2: I can see
0: hard.
2: It. Look at that. Your pecs. They're coming along.
3: You buff, dude.
0: No.
2: Hey, whoa, how many push-ups can you do? I had a horrible meal this last weekend, though, and so first time I've ate like that in a while. We went out after our show in Yankton, and like went to like a frying pan or like a Perkins or whatever, like a diner. And I had biscuits and gravy, small portion, bacon, sausage, and two eggs. And there was hash browns, but I hate hash browns. And I was like, man, I haven't eaten like that. And then all of a sudden somebody in the band goes, dude, you know what would be so sweet right now? A slice of pie. So we had pie.
3: What kind of pie, dude?
2: I had apple pie.
3: That sounds delicious right now.
2: They all had banana cream pie, which sounded good, but it didn't look as good. So
0: it's not your mom's.
2: Nope.
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0: 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Bring me that smile
1: in the morning. I turn them on every morning when I wake up.
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0: Minogue on the mix. 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
1: So I was talking about Yankton. I totally forgot to share this yesterday. But we're down in Yankton at this golf tournament for Chopper Johnson, and it was dope. So this Chopper Johnson is a dude that passed away 10 years ago, and his kids put on this benefit for him. Raise money, they give out scholarships and things like that. So they hired us because it was the 10th annual, so it was super cool. Beautiful golf. I don't know if I've ever been to Yankton.
2: Really?
1: Other than, I picked a girl up from jail one time. She was super hot. But then, other than that, I'm just kidding. Isn't that where the prison is?
2: There is a prison in Yankton.
1: Yeah, but I wasn't there for that. But anyway, beautiful golf course, beautiful town. I've been sleeping on Yankton. I had no idea.
2: Really? Because all I imagine is the prison, and I've never been.
1: No, so the town's actually
2: it's wild that I've never been.
1: Nice. There. It looked nice. There was and I say this because the golf course was beautiful. Probably a mix between Elks Golf Course and Red Rocks. Because it was kind of prairie-ish, so it kind of reminded me of the Elks layout.
2: Yeah.
1: But then the clubhouse and everything was newer and really fancy and schwank, Red Rock, schwanky. And so, but anyway, the guy calls me and he's like, "Hey man, your lodging kind of fell through. So I ended up getting you this other place. I hope it's okay. It's it's got 5 bedrooms, 4 bathroom. Then there's 5 beds. I hope that's okay. It says it sleeps 10, but then there's a huge couch and everything." I'm like, "Oh, dude, that's fine." Cause there's 7 of us, and we don't want to cuddle.
2: No.
1: I'm like, "Dude, that's completely fine." And I'm like, "All right." Then we go stay at this place. Now, when we come back, I'll tell you about this place. It's going to take me a second. This place was ridiculous.
3: Hashtag morning. Hashtag fun.
4: Oh, that's fun.
3: Hashtag laughs.
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14: From the Waring Sturgis Ford Weather Center, I'm meteorologist Ember Sky. Mostly sunny through midday with today's high near 89. Showers and a thunderstorm develop after midnight with tonight's low around 64. More showers are possible Wednesday morning with a high near 86.

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0: and it says Verbo with a sign. And we'll walk up these stairs. I'm like, okay. So we go up these stairs, get up into a little creepier area where like the water heater and the Wi-Fi is.
1: There's some random
0: golf clubs are sitting there. I'm like, this is weird. And it says Verbo this way. So we follow through another gateway into some stairs. And then as soon as I opened the two French doors, it was like, nah, nah, nah, like doves. And I was like, holy crap, do we get this place? And it was just ginormous. I was showing you guys photos. Ginormous living room area that you could like play basketball in, with this professional looking like kitchen area with this humongous two different islands. One of them had a sink in it. Well, the other one's just a humongous granite. And it had like the kitchen, like out of a restaurant.
1: Yeah.
0: Huge fridge. Like it was, and then you just look out downtown. You walk over to the windows and look at all the minions walking around, like common folk. And then, like I said, we're like, that's a strip club. And then, walk out. There's a little fitness area. There's a sauna. Then you walk out onto this patio area, which is probably half of a football field size. We're on roof of a building, and they've got turf down like it's a football field. There's a hot tub and some patio set where you could just like hang out and a grill and everything. And I'm like, well, no, I don't want to leave. And then I walk into the master bedroom, I think. There's like, and the bathroom's all tile. It's got those two fancy showers with the jets that shoot straight at you and a wand. And it was honestly like we spent 8 hours. And I could have spent 8 days. Like, it was
2: amazing.
0: So freaking nice. Now I'm like, I want to go vacation in Yankton and stay in this penthouse suite.
2: Do our show from there.
0: Yeah.
2: For a week.
3: What you people laughing at?
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13: Good morning from the Home Slice News Center. The Pennington County Auditor's Office announced voters assigned to the Rapid Valley Elementary polling location that their voting site has been temporarily relocated for the July 28th runoff. Because of ongoing construction at Rapid Valley, voters who normally cast ballots at that elementary location will instead vote at West River Electric for the July 28th election only. Election officials said polling hours remain unchanged. Polls open from 7 a.m. to 7 p.m. Homeowners in Hideaway Hills are unsure about what to do after that controversial Supreme Court decision. The neighborhood sits over an old gypsum mine that caused a sinkhole 6 years ago. No one has been able to live in the homes in Black Hawk, but owners are still responsible for maintaining them. The Supreme Court decided that the state was not

not responsible for the sinkhole, despite selling the property knowing the land underneath the plots had been chiseled out from the underground mine. Homeowners say they're not looking for handouts. They want to be rid of the responsibility for the property. From the Home Slice News Center, I'm Gary Matthews reporting.

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1: I don't know why. I feel like this is not the first time we've shared a story like this. There's a Kansas City firefighter, or there's a Kansas City man who was rescued by firefighters, rather, because he climbed into a portable restroom toilet and couldn't get out. And nobody was coming to save this guy. The dude was coming out, and this was after, like, they must have had some of the World Cup games or a big, huge watch party in Kansas City. And so they're coming by, picking up the porta-johns, and the guy's like, hello?
2: No way. What?
1: Sticks his head out the toilet, like, help.
2: So it's just a porta-potty,
0: oh,
2: right?
0: I saw this video.
1: And, yeah, they had to call a fire department to cut it open to get him out.
0: The firefighters were mad.
1: Why? Yeah. Well, yeah.
0: They were like, just crawl out of there. Like, they,
1: yeah,
0: they
1: it's cut so it open annoying.
0: There. Just like, crawl out, you jerks.
1: Yeah, it's so annoying. And so then they're like, do you want to know why he went in there?
2: Why?
1: Why did he get in the toilet? Could you think? Remember, we did this the last time somebody did this. Like, what would it take for you to get in that toilet? Down into a porta john.
0: Oh, maybe a pot of gold.
2: He dropped his phone in there.
1: Your child? Like, I might even just get a new child. You know what I mean? Like, I'm not climbing in there. I was like, I'm not fixed. I'll have another one. But no, your phone, maybe. I might even just go get a new phone. But it also depends where it landed. Like, if it's in blue water, I'll grab it. He went in there to get a Mountain Dew he dropped in there the day before.
0: Oh my God.
2: He's really trying to save money, huh?
1: Go get a new Mountain. I'll buy you a case of Mountain Dew. Stay out of the crapper.
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14: From the Waring Sturgis Ford Weather Center, I'm meteorologist Ember Sky. Mostly sunny through midday, with today's high near 89. Showers and a thunderstorm develop after midnight, with tonight's low around 64. More showers are possible Wednesday morning, with a high near 86.

0: This is a Kill Bill on the mix. It's your Roadhouse Show. Coming up next hour, we have a very cool special guest joining us. His name is Camilo Ruiz. He has a social media where he's walking across America. He's on all the social medias. He's gone 1,900 miles so far.
1: Yeah.
0: Now he's here.
2: I'm stoked to talk about that with this guy. I know. Can't believe he's coming in.
0: Yeah, he should be here any minute. So, yeah, looking forward to talking to that guy.

0: Day 130 of walking across America. Today was another day in the Black Hills and probably the most exhausting day I've had in a long time. The amount of steep inclines and declines I had to go up and down would probably make any normal person quit. I did see a lot of beautiful sights though whenever I would reach the top of the hills.
1: Downtown,
0: and then going down the hills, I caught a little break. But man, I really need to figure something with this weight in the car, because that's what's really making this uphill battle like the worst thing ever on earth. It is so beautiful though out here. I'm not even mad. Anyways, I love you guys. Take care.
2: Camilo Ruiz arrived in Rapid City after walking nearly 1,900 miles from Orlando, Florida, as part of a cross-country journey to Seattle benefiting the Singletons, a nonprofit supporting single parents battling cancer. Ruiz began the trip March 9th and hopes to reach Seattle by mid-October. He travels alone, carrying his supplies, and has about 1,200 miles remaining. Ruiz plans to leave Rapid City at about 7:30 a.m. Friday, July 24th, and head toward Tilford before continuing west. Community members are encouraged to cheer him on as he departs. The Pennington County Auditor's Office is notifying voters assigned to the Rapid Valley Elementary polling location that their polling place has been temporarily relocated for the July 28th runoff election. Due to construction at Rapid Valley Elementary, voters will instead cast their ballots at West River Electric for the July 28th runoff election only. Polls will be open from 7 a.m. to 7 p.m. All other polling locations will remain unchanged. Voters with questions may contact the Pennington County Auditor's Office at 605-721-5593. Rapid City Police are investigating an unattended death after officers responded about 6:30 a.m. Monday to the 1400 block of Campbell Street for a report of an unresponsive woman. Officers found the woman deceased. Police say there were no obvious signs of trauma or significant injury. An autopsy has been scheduled to determine the cause of death. The woman's identity is being withheld pending notification next of kin. The investigation remains ongoing. And Rapid City officials are planning the city's first roundabouts with intersections at St. Patrick and Elm Street, Kansas City Street and East Boulevard, Park Drive and Corral Drive, East North Street and Campbell Street, and the entrance to the sports complex under consideration. City engineers said roundabouts improve traffic flow, reduce maintenance costs, and can cut serious crashes by about 80%. The St. Patrick and Elm proposal is the furthest along, with the city seeking grant funding. Officials hope to begin construction on the first roundabout as early as next year. And now for national and international news, let's head over to Zachary Conger.
3: Good morning. The United States has conducted a new round of airstrikes targeting Iran after announcing the death of another American service member. Iran has responded Monday by launching an attack targeting Bahrain, the home of the U.S. Navy's Fifth Fleet. Even as the U.S. and Iran inch closer to all-out war, Iran's interior minister traveled to Pakistan, a key mediator in the conflict, for talks. With shipping traffic in the Strait of Hormuz largely stalled, oil prices have been rising in recent weeks. The British military says a second ship was attacked in the Strait of Hormuz, this one off the coast of the United Arab Emirates. In other news, the FBI says a person set off fireworks and started a fire on the outside of a New York building housing an immigration court and other federal offices before being taken into custody at the scene. The FBI New York Joint Terrorism Task Force was investigating the eruption of smoke and flames Monday morning outside of 26 Federal Plaza, which houses an FBI office and an immigration court. The building has become a focal point for demonstrations against the Trump administration's immigration policies. The New York Fire Department said they were called at about 8:30 a.m., and initial reports indicated an outdoor fire.
2: And U.S. gas prices have jumped to an average of $4 a gallon again as the U.S. and Iran launch more attacks. According to AAA, the national average for a gallon of regular gasoline is now back to $4. The average price a year ago was $3.14 a gallon. The price is a national average, meaning drivers in some states have been paying well over $4 a gallon for a while now. Prices vary between states due to factors ranging from nearby supply to differing tax rates. People around the world are also dealing with high gas prices as a result of the war. That was your Daily Slice for Tuesday, July 21st of 2026. The Daily Slice is a production of Home Slice Media Group and the Rapid City Post. Hosted by Amy Rose with Gary Matthews and Zachary Conger, and meteorologist Ember Skye. Executive producer Mark Houston. Engineered by Chris Jaquez. I'm Amy Rose. Have a great day.
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0: It's Sabrina Carpenter on the mix with the Roadhouse. You've probably seen him on social media. Camilo Ruiz is in our studio right now. I cannot believe it. He's been walking across America and just landed in Rapid City on Saturday.
1: Yeah. Yeah. Thanks for having me.
0: Welcome in. I'm so excited that you're here.
1: I can't believe it.
0: So many questions.
2: It's a long walk. So you started where?
1: I started in Orlando, Florida.
2: Oh, my.
1: Yeah, on March 9th.
2: Man.
0: Oh, my gosh.
2: I'd have quit at the end of Orlando.
1: Oh, dude, I thought about it.
3: Do you know about how far that is right now?
1: Right now, I believe I'm 1,900 miles away.
3: From the end?
1: From Orlando.
3: Oh, from Orlando? Okay.
1: I'm 1,200 from the end.
0: Wow.
2: Okay. So, almost kind of middle-ish.
0: I have a question. Why are you doing this?
1: So at first it started as a challenge to myself because I was a huge fan of others who have done this throughout the years. Real famously, Mike Posner, who's the musician.
3: Mm-hmm.
1: He walked across the country, and every time I'd watch it, I'd be like, man, that sounds awesome, because I've never left Florida. Like, I'm 30 years, you know, and I think I left the state line once for like 6 hours. And so I've never seen this country of ours. And I was like, you know what? I want to challenge myself and I want to see the rest of this country. And right before I started, I got in contact with this charity called The Singletons. They're based in Arizona. They help single parents who are battling with cancer. Either their child has cancer or they have cancer. Mm-hmm. And I've always had a soft spot for single parents, you know. My mom was a single parent very briefly, and just those few years, like, I saw how difficult it was. So I could imagine throwing cancer in the mix.
2: Oh. Right.
1: And I'm like, man, like, okay, so I can give myself this challenge, and I can help raise some money to maybe help other people out.
2: Wow. That's huge.
3: Awesome.
2: That is
0: you
2: so
0: are
2: cool.
0: Amazing.
3: Yeah, I thought this, I didn't even know it was like that. That's cool.
1: Yeah, no,
2: that was
1: good
2: way
1: for
2: you, cool.
1: Man.
0: Yeah, so
1: thank you.
0: Started in Florida.
1: Yeah.
0: Now you're in South Dakota. We're going to take a little break and come back. We have so many questions.
1: Oh, yeah, go for it.
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11: For the first time in South Dakota's 136-year history, we are heading to a runoff election for governor. Here's what you need to know. Even if you miss the June primary, if you're registered, you can still vote on Tuesday, July 28th. This historic vote will likely decide our next governor. Polls are open from 7 a.m. to 7 p.m. Find your polling place at the Secretary of State's voter portal. 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Make your voice heard.

0: Jonas Brothers on the mix. Back with Camilo Ruiz, who is walking across America, 1,900 miles in so far?
1: Yeah.
0: Oh, my
2: gosh.
0: That's
2: so crazy. So before I ask you my next question, to touch on the Singletons, if somebody wanted to donate to you or that foundation or whatever, how would they do that?
1: So the Singletons, if you want to donate directly to them, they have their own website. It's all professional. You'll see the donate page on there. If you want to donate through my GoFundMe, you can go on any of my social platforms. They're all the same name. It's Low Life Rec, LowLifeWreck. And in the bio, you'll see the link. Directs you right to the GoFundMe. Gives you a breakdown and an explanation of the entire cause. Yeah, that's how
2: That's cool. That's cool. That's good to know. Because then my real question is, I wanted to know, like, were you an athlete before this? Did you run? Do you, you know what I mean? You're like, oh, I go hiking all the time. So I thought, oh, this would be so easy.
1: Or no.
2: Couch potato.
1: I wasn't a couch potato, but I definitely wasn't an athlete. I mean, yeah. I've worked, you know, in the hospitality industry my whole life. So always on my feet. But I've never walked longer than, like, the distance of a theme park.
2: Which is a lot of walking.
3: It can be.
0: I have a major question because I've done a long walk. Nothing compared to what you're doing, but what kind of shoes are you wearing?
1: I'm on my third pair of shoes. The first two were Brooks.
0: Okay.
1: And then I decided to switch it up to these Salomons. Not the biggest fan of these, but
2: but they're a little stiffer.
1: Yeah,
2: more for like hiking trails.
1: They're great.
2: I used to wear them all the time. Yeah,
1: they're great for gravel. The reason I got them was because back in Missouri, I kept slipping on these gravel roads that have like these steep declines.
3: Mm-hmm. I just love hearing back in Missouri, and that's about a walk that you're currently on. back in Missouri.
0: Have you had a ton of blisters and things like that?
1: Oh, yeah. Yeah, the first 2 months were brutal.
0: Do you still have your toenails?
1: No.
0: Oh.
1: I'm missing two toenails. They've been filed down because of the shoes.
2: That's crazy.
0: What size shoe do you wear in case somebody wants to buy you shoes?
1: 9.5.
0: Okay.
2: I have a good pair of shoes I'd give you that are kind of worn out, but not really. But they're huge. So I'm like 11.5. But yeah. Oh, man, that's just so crazy that. So, okay. How about this? People are probably wondering what, like, you did for. Did you quit your job and say, I'm going to do this and I'll see you when I get back?
1: Yeah, pretty much. I'm grateful that my boss and everyone that works with me. I worked at a kava bar, so it's not like anything crazy.
2: You know?
1: But everyone was very supportive. So I did an initial fundraiser to gather the funds to be able to leave. And I didn't really reach my goal, but I reached enough to where I was like, you know what, I'll just start anyways, and hopefully along the way I can raise some money. I think I have my job waiting for me, but I'm not really sure.
0: Well, if you don't have that one, I'm sure you have others. Yeah. You're going to have a ton of opportunities.
2: Well, when we get back, let's take a break. When we come back, I want to ask you how that social media has kind of flown.
1: Oh, yeah, sure.
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18: From the Waring Sturgis Ford Weather Center, I'm meteorologist Ember Sky. Mostly sunny through midday with today's high near 89. Showers and a thunderstorm develop after midnight with tonight's low around 64. More showers are possible Wednesday morning with a high near 89.

0: It's Eve 6, Inside Out, 93.9 The Mix in the Roadhouse. We're back with Camilo Ruiz, who is walking across America. We have a ton of questions. Brandon, you were in the middle of one. What was that question?
1: Well, what I was going to say is, obviously, when you started out, your social media is what again?
2: Low Life Wreck.
1: Low Life Wreck?
2: Yeah.
1: Did you start that right before you took off, or, you know, months before you took off?
2: I've had it for years, actually.
1: Have you?
2: Yeah.
1: And okay. You had, like, however many followers?
2: Yeah, I used to do sketch comedy.
1: Oh, really? Oh.
2: Yeah. And so it was not a big following, but it was decent enough.
1: Yeah.
2: But when I made the pivot to the travel stuff, like, I lost a lot of followers.
1: Oh, really?
2: You know, because I guess not the same niche.
1: No,
2: right.
1: They're we're here to watch sketch comedy. This guy's just walking.
2: Yeah, exactly.
3: Which is interesting to me, because, I mean, it's how hard is it to just, like, move past and, like, keep following you just in case, like, or to give you that support, but not even, they don't have to watch it.
1: Yeah.
3: Wild.
1: Yeah, wild.
2: Yeah, I didn't expect that. I thought it would give me a leg up having, like, I had, like, 40,000 followers on Instagram. Yeah. Through the sketch comedy.
1: Yeah, that's huge.
2: So I was like, okay, this will help me get a head start.
1: Yeah.
2: And no, actually, it took probably like 90 days before the social media finally started
1: circle back around,
2: ramping up again.
1: Wow.
0: Are you doing this all alone, or is there somebody following you in case you get hurt?
2: No, yeah, I'm all alone.
0: Oh, wow.
2: Yeah.
0: So you're making all those videos yourself?
2: Yeah, I'm filming, editing. I have a drone that I fly.
0: Oh, cool. Oh.
2: Yeah, it makes the day a lot longer, but I like the quality.
0: And you're pushing that cart. How much does that cart weigh, you think?
2: It varies anywhere from like 60 to 100 pounds, depending on what I'm carrying.
0: And what's in it?
2: So I have my tent. I have a hammock. I have all my equipment for filming. I have a blanket. And then I have, you know, just miscellaneous things like, you know, a health kit and
0: food.
2: Food, water. Yeah, anything really.
0: Maybe we could hop into the cart and push us around.
1: I'm going to go with no on that one. Yeah.
2: I wish.
1: The cart, it looks like one of those bike carts, like you'd pull behind somebody's mountain bike. Or
2: A bike trailer.
0: Wow.
1: Yeah. Yeah. So I've been, those definitely have a weight limit.
2: Yeah.
1: Where I'm not on that scale. I'm too big.
3: I just wish it was possible for us to join the walk, almost like in Forrest Gump.
0: Yeah, or
3: but
0: just for a
3: I don't
0: a
3: think
0: bit.
3: We'd have our jobs.
1: Yeah, I mean, like, I could, like, walk you from here, our studio, to, like, Founders Park, which is across the street.
3: Maybe in the wrong direction.
2: I've had a few people offer, like, hey, can I come walk the whole way with you? And I don't ever say yes because I don't know. I don't feel safe sleeping next to a stranger.
3: Yeah, that's right. Totally. Yeah. I get that.
0: Yeah.
1: Well, yeah. And it's like you kind of want to be able to travel at your pace, make your decisions. If you want to stop.
2: Yeah.
1: Keep walking.
3: And you seem like a good person. So if they like needed to slow down or blah, blah, blah, I feel like you'd feel needed.
1: Yeah.
3: And you'd want to do it with them. So it's like, no, I got to make sure I'm on my own. Like you said, pace.
1: I suppose there's a lot that goes into this that I guess we could take a break and come back and ask. But like the mental side of it and the physical side of it's one thing, but mentality of pushing through and being like, you've got nothing but hills ahead of you, and you're like, and there's nothing in sight.
0: And I know over by Ruby Tuesdays, you found an iPad. Yes. I want to know if you found the owner.
2: I still haven't. Someone reached out thinking it was theirs, but it didn't match the...

0: code or description. I'm going to hold on to it for a couple of days, and if no one claims it, I'll just turn it in to maybe the police. I don't know who that goes to.
1: Yeah.
2: All right, we'll be right back.
3: We make work days suck less.
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18: Good morning from the Home Slice News Center. Rapid City Police are investigating an unattended death that was reported early Monday. Police dispatched to 1400 Campbell Street for a report of an unresponsive female. Upon arrival, located the female and determined she was deceased. Police noted no obvious signs of trauma or significant injury. An autopsy has been set. Rapid City Mayor Jason Solomon presented the 2027 budget proposal to the council in a special session last night. The special session was held prior to the start of the regularly scheduled City Council meeting. City Council leadership has set aside 4 days of special sessions for City Department budget presentations and discussions regarding the proposed budget. Sessions will begin July 27th. The department budget sessions will include presentations by the directors with questions from council members. From the Home Slice News Center, I'm Gary Matthews reporting.

0: Just a Girl, no doubt. Black Hills' best mix in the Roadhouse. Okay, we're back with Camilo Ruiz, who is walking across America, 1,900 miles in. How many to go? 1,200?
1: Yeah, about 1,200.
0: Wow.
2: And where are you going?
1: To Seattle.
2: That's in Washington.
1: Yeah.
0: Well, good job, Brandon.
2: So you're walking from southeast corner of the United States to like the northwest corner.
1: Yeah. Yep. That's why I picked it, because just I wanted to go to the complete opposite side.
2: Yeah, that's it, dude. That's wild. So when do you think you're going to arrive up in Washington?
1: I'm hoping by middle of October.
2: Really?
1: Yeah.
3: Okay.
0: You'll have some cooler weather.
1: Yeah, I'm trying to avoid winter as much as possible. Up over there. So.
0: If people see you walking down the road, they're passing you, would you accept gifts from them? Like,
1: oh yeah, no, I
0: Gatorade or something.
1: Yeah, when I
0: money.
1: Was there's been two scenarios where it was Kirksville, Missouri, and Pine Ridge, South Dakota. That was I've never had as much hospitality in my life,
2: and that's so awesome.
1: It was every 10 minutes someone would drive up, stop, get out, hand me water or food, or they want to take a picture. As far as like gifts go, I don't think it's a good idea bringing too many gifts, because then
2: you
1: just
2: haul it
1: weighs
2: you
1: down. People don't really think about that, and I'm too nice. Like, I'm not going to decline a gift, you know?
2: Right.
1: So now I'm wearing
2: I got you this whole case of crackers, and you're like, crap.
0: So out of all the cities that you've walked through, what's your favorite?
1: Honestly, probably Custer Park.
0: Really?
1: Yeah. Like just that whole from Hot Springs to even down to here, really. Prior to this, it was Chattanooga, Tennessee.
0: Oh, I love Chattanooga.
1: Yeah, it's Tennessee was hands down like my favorite state that I've walked through until I got here. And so now I'm like, it's kind of tied.
2: Yeah.
0: Sounds like you like the trees.
1: Yeah, I love trees and mountains.
2: Well, I play in a band, and we're making a run up through Portland, middle of August. So if I see you on the road, I mean, we don't got to tell anybody, but I'll pick you up. Look at how far you walked today. No, I'm just kidding. No, that's not fair.
4: 16th wind.
2: Yeah, no, that's cool as heck, man. But I hope to see you on the road. And what an awesome deal, dude. And thank you so much for coming in, honestly.
0: What an honor it is to have you
1: here. Yeah, thank you for having me.
0: Yeah. You're like, we've interviewed celebrities before, and I think you're way more cool than
2: it. So when'd you plan to pull out from Rapid City?
1: I leave on the 24th, so pretty soon.
2: Yeah, the 24th? Okay, yeah. So a couple of days from now. So if somebody wanted to get a hold of you in Rapid City, you're listening to this, and gift you whether, probably money's the best gift, right? Because you don't have to carry it.
1: Yeah.
2: It's lightweight. And a digital currency. It weighs nothing.
1: Yeah.
2: So then they could, you know, gift you so that way you could buy snacks on the road and buy your, you know, maybe new shoes, whatever you need, better clothes, whatever happens.
1: Yeah.
2: Would probably be the best guess. One more time on your social media stuff. That way they can, you know, look you up.
1: Yeah, so my social media on all platforms is Low Life Rec, LowLifeWreck. And on there you can find any information you're looking for.
0: All right.
2: Awesome.
0: Thank you so much for being here. We love you.
4: Thank you, man.
1: You guys.
2: Yeah, thank you, guys.
4: This is awesome.
2: Thank you.
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14: From the Waring Sturgis Ford Weather Center, I'm meteorologist Ember Sky. Mostly sunny through midday, with today's high near 89. Showers and a thunderstorm develop after midnight, with tonight's low around 64. More showers are possible Wednesday morning, with a high near 86.

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1: Day 133 of walking across America. I finally made it to Rapid City, and real quick, I found a completely intact iPad with a case at 100% in the middle of the road next to the Ruby Tuesday. If you know who it belongs to or if it belongs to you, message me on Facebook with the passcode or the color of the case, and we can find a way to get it back to you. My girlfriend will be here soon, and we're going to spend the next 4 days just relaxing in Rapid City before I hit the final home stretch to Seattle. 1,200 miles left, baby. I love you guys. Take care.

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1: If you had to list off your dream man or woman, can't use your current significant other, Zachy, sorry. But like if you, and I'm talking we're like, hey, like outlandish dream girl. Like, oh, mine would be, she owns a bunch of land, guns, ATVs, four-wheelers, I don't know, and she's just wealthy beyond means. She's hot as heck. And she's just like, Brandon, I'm in love with you. Will you come and live with me for the rest of my life in my mansion in the hills? And I'd be like, this is obviously, Megan's not a part of my life. I'm like, yeah, I'll be right there. You know what I mean? Like, let me grab a couple things, and then I'll just head over.
0: Grab a couple things.
1: This is my size. I assume you're going to buy me new outfits. So, that would be like an extreme dream girl. What about you guys?
2: I need a girl who plays music and plays video games and likes to watch movies and, I don't know, has her own purpose and passion in life. And is hot.
1: Yeah, hot.
2: That's always a part of it. But hot.
0: Somebody who has a good head on his shoulders, who wears a cowboy hat.
1: That's it? And can be completely
0: will love
1: naked?
0: Me the way I love him.
1: Okay.
0: And travels the world and flies drones.
1: That'd be odd.
2: Yeah.
1: Oddly specific.
2: Oh, yeah, I want to love mine too or whatever, but yeah.
1: Yeah, the love will grow. Well, when I come back, I'm going to tell you about... I'm going to tell you about this possible dream girl that I found in the prep service.
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1: So we were talking about dream men, women, whatever, and I think I might have found mine. I'm close. I don't know exactly. There's a couple things wrong, right? But there's always, like, when you find your dream person, they're like 80, 90% right there. Yeah. You know what I mean? 75 is good. 69% is a great percentage to have. You know? This is a Mississippi woman. She was recently arrested, which I think was bogus. If I was a cop, I might not have. After a traffic stop revealed, she was driving around naked with multiple firearms and drugs in her vehicle. See, like, that's almost the perfect woman. Mm. Minus the drugs. You know what I mean? Like, if she didn't have drugs in her car, naked with guns, let's go. Hi, my name's Brandon, you know? Anyway, not only that, but I even dug her car. I mean, it's okay, a 2017 Dodge Challenger. I'm like, hi, yeah, got room for another? You know what I mean? I'm on my way to Aspen. You know, like, pick me up. She smelled strongly of marijuana. And I'm like, if that's all the drugs she had,
2: Pick me up.
1: You know what I mean? I'll put up with it. And she appeared under the influence, so she's a drinker and a stoker. You know what I mean? The vehicle search uncovered Glock handguns, two AR-15 rifles, one of them modified with a switch for automatic, which is very illegal. And she goes, no, my boyfriend, which ruins the whole deal because she got a boyfriend. Well, I got a wife. But Sean Cooley, 24, did a 3D printer to make this gun. So then they went to his house and arrested him, too.
0: Oh, boy.
2: Oh, man.
1: But I'm just saying, what a woman, right? I don't know what she looks like, but dang. Oh,
2: she doesn't look that great, but you know, whatever.
1: No, in my fantasy, she's pretty hot.
2: I'm going to leave your fantasy to
1: in
2: you.
1: In my fantasy, cause she kind of just looks like my wife.
2: There you go. I looked her up, and it's not that, but it is for you.
1: Oh, that sucks.
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9: 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And we have those options available. So between you using nitrous or some other medications that we can get, we can help you through that process.
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11: From the Waring Sturgis Ford Weather Center, I'm meteorologist Ember Sky. Mostly sunny through midday, with today's high near 89. Showers and a thunderstorm develop after midnight, with tonight's low around 64. More showers are possible Wednesday morning, with a high near 86.

0: There's One Republic with Good Life on your Black Hills Best Mix.
1: So I know July 14th was Nude Day or whatever, National Nude Day. I mean, we totally missed it. But there sure is a lot of nudity out there. We just talked about that naked girl in a car.
2: I feel like everyone realized they missed it and just jumping on the train
1: now. And I think that might be the thing, but down in Texas, there was this dude that got a little drunk. And actually, no, this was in Montana. He's from Texas. Anyways, he jumped on a train naked and started riding it and got in trouble, and he's arrested. But I'm like, what's the problem with
0: Shocker.
1: That? What's wrong with that? Yeah. Other than riding the train, I suppose that might be illegal.
2: Yeah.
1: And being naked. But still, you tie them together, it should cancel each other out, don't you think?
2: Probably. I mean, where was he at? Like, was the train going through the middle of a town where children could see? Or was it, like, out in the wilderness?
1: Late at night.
2: Oh.
1: So it says at night. That's all it says.
2: Trying to ride a train out of town? I don't know. I feel like they should cancel each other out. Yeah.
1: Also, I want to see a video of this. It's just a naked guy going, woo! I assume he's like doing the, like he's riding a horse thing. You know what I mean?
0: I kind of want to try it.
1: That's what I'm saying.
2: Yeah.
1: Have you ever felt freedom? Are you free in America if you can't ride a train naked?
0: No, you're not.
1: That's just not. Where'd our freedoms go?
3: What do you listen?
4: 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I like that it is fun. 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
3: Good morning from the Home Slice News Center. The Pennington County Auditor's Office announced voters assigned to the Rapid Valley Elementary polling location that their voting site has been temporarily relocated for the July 28th runoff. Because of ongoing construction at Rapid Valley, voters who normally cast ballots at that elementary location will instead vote at West River Electric for the July 28th election only. Election officials said polling hours remain unchanged. Polls open from 7 a.m. to 7 p.m. Homeowners in Hideaway Hills are unsure about what to do after that controversial Supreme Court decision. The neighborhood sits over an old gypsum mine that caused a sinkhole 6 years ago. No one has been able to live in the homes in Black Hawk, but owners are still responsible for maintaining them. The Supreme Court decided that the state was not responsible for the sinkhole, despite selling the property knowing the land underneath the plots had been chiseled out from the underground mine. Homeowners say they're not looking for handouts. They want to be rid of the responsibility for the property. From the Home Slice News Center, I'm Gary Matthews reporting.

0: 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It's time for That's a Great Question, brought to you by Murphy's.
1: Alrighty. Question is, wow. People spend 1,200 hours or 50 days of their life doing this. What is it?
0: Eating.
2: I hope they eat more than that.
1: Your clue is Brandon hates this, so he actually doesn't spend this time.
2: Oh, yeah.
0: Dancing?
1: I think he loves dancing.
2: I'm a private dancer.
1: You gotta think.
0: Don't like to dance. You've told
2: dancing.
0: Me you hate it.
2: I hate
0: but
2: dancing.
0: You do it.
2: Like, I would go. I hate to go dancing, but I like. I'll dance on stage, but I don't want to like take my wife dancing.
0: See
2: you.
0: Texting your guess. What is it? 3 4 8 93.90. Let's go. I almost forgot what station I was on.

0: Okay, that's a great question.
1: Alrighty, the question was, people spend 1,200 hours or 50 days of their life doing this. Mm. What is it?
0: Walking.
2: Not if you're Camilo.
1: Your clue is, Brandon hates this, so he doesn't.
2: Oh, yeah. Onions.
1: No, it's applying moisturizer or lotion.
2: Oh, same. Honestly, right up there with it. I'd rather rub onions.
0: What was the clue?
1: Brandon hates this, so he doesn't do
2: I freaking hate lotion. That's hard to narrow down.
1: No. I'm trying to come up with things that, like, I can use clues that are about you guys or one of us so that people can really know their radio people. I want to see if the listeners know.
2: Dude, I'll take a sunburn over putting sun lotion on.
0: Really?
2: I freaking hate lotion.
1: Yeah,
2: dude.
1: I know. And you've talked about it, like, a lot in the last, like, month.
2: So yeah, I have,
1: because
2: I took a sunburn.
1: Exactly. So I thought, you know, hey, hopefully people have been listening a little bit.
0: I just found this new stuff that you put on before you dry off when you get out of the shower, and then you just kind of pat yourself dry.
1: Oh.
0: You don't have to put lotion on, and your skin stays very moist.
1: Hmm. What is it?
0: I don't know the name
1: of it. I put lotion on after every shower in the morning and then before bed, so if I could put some dry stuff on, I mean...
0: Jojoba oil works that way, too.
2: I use jojoba oil. I will do that.
1: What are you calling it? Hobo oil?
2: Jojoboy oil.
0: Jojoba oil.
1: Jojoba oil. So this is what the naked train guy should be wearing?
0: Comes from like an agave plant or something like that.
2: Yeah, I like it because it's like you could put a little bit on your hand, and I use it as a face and a little bit on my dry skin, like if I elbows and stuff. But it soaks in and leaves my skin soft, but not like oily.
1: Oh, jojoba, jojoba,
0: jojoba,
2: jojoba,
1: jojoba, jojoba.
2: I got turned on to it from some hot chick down in Denver. She's like, hey, I got like, dude, it's dry down here. You got anything? I hate lotion. She goes, jojoba oil.
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9: From the Waring Sturgis Ford Weather Center, I'm meteorologist Ember Sky. Mostly sunny through midday with today's high near 89. Showers and a thunderstorm develop after midnight with tonight's low around 64. More showers are possible Wednesday morning with a high near 86.

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1: It rubs the lotion on its skin. It does this whenever it's cold.
2: More of the Roadhouse is coming up. 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

0: Diego teaming up Marshmello and Kane Brown on the mix with the Roadhouse.
1: Have you guys ever gone skydiving?
0: No, but I want to. Really
1: you do
0: bad.
1: Want to.
0: It's on my bucket list.
2: I do and I don't. It's a daily thing. Some days I'm like, frick yeah. Other days I'm like, no.
1: Okay, so what scares you about it, if anything?
2: Oh, my size.
1: Yeah.
0: Okay. A parachute not opening?
2: For some reason, I feel like I could get over the jumping out of a plane part. I say that now.
1: Yeah.
2: But I feel like, is the parachute going to catch me? Me and another dude? So it's my 260-some pounds plus some huge dude?
1: You should be fine, but I think the limit for tandem jumping, and you have to jump tandem at least your first time. There are different rules in different states for how many you have to jump before you can jump by yourself. That being said, I think the limit's 250.
2: Yeah.
1: So you just got to lose a few more.
2: You know, that's a reason to make you fat. You know what I mean? Like, sorry, I can't tell you. I've had a lot of cheesecake.
1: I have gone skydiving. It's one of my favorite things I've ever done. But World Skydiving Day just had 31,000 jumps in one day.
0: Oh, that's awesome.
1: That's crazy, dude.
2: That's so much.
0: Yeah. See that picture.
2: It would be cool because it's got to be multiple planes, right? Just circling around, picking people up, dropping them off, circling around, picking people up, dropping them off. I wonder how many times people jumped multiple times, or if it has to be 31,000 different jumpers.
1: I think it's 31,000 jumps total, because obviously a lot of these are going to be people going on skydiving day that are still new, so they have to tandem jump.
2: Yeah.
1: So a lot of instructors, dude. A lot, I'm guessing.
2: Which is cool, because then you get twofer, right? Twofer each parachute. Well, each jump is like two jumpers.
1: A twofer? I bet, yeah. A twofer.
2: So like 15,500 jumpers, but there was tandem.
1: All of them.
2: Just all of a sudden it's 31,000. People
1: crushed it half the time.
2: Can you try stack them? Like if you get a couple 110-pound women, you know, 125-pound girl times two is 250. If you do math, old math, and you stack them up on one guy, that's three people, one parachute, everybody
1: plus
2: wins.
1: It's good for the guy. Yeah, exactly.
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12: From the Waring Sturgis Ford Weather Center, I'm meteorologist Ember Sky. Mostly sunny through midday with today's high near 89. Showers and a thunderstorm develop after midnight with tonight's low around 64. More showers are possible Wednesday morning with

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1: I'll make coffee. You also make coffee. After the coffee contest, we'll start working.

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1: So this is a cute story. You know, sometimes I wonder about TikTok. I'm like, man, I don't know, maybe it is the root of all evil.
2: Yeah.
1: You know what I mean? Like, it sucks. And then every once in a while you hear something like this. There was a store in the UK, I'm sorry, London, and it said that he was about to close it just because of online shopping and everything. Nobody's buying shoes at his store. So he's like, I'm about to close and retire. Well, he's got this young daughter in her 20s decided to say she'd make a viral TikTok. Actually, what happened was somebody was traveling through, stopped at that store. She seen it and was like, duh, why didn't I do this for my dad? So she starts making TikToks for him. She gets 300,000 views overnight. All of a sudden, there's a line out the door of people in to try to buy their Jesus shoes. No, but there's some sandals. it was such a big thing. There were so many people in the store. He went over and ripped down the closing soon or for sale closing soon sign.
2: That's
1: and
2: cool.
1: And everybody cheered for him. Like, isn't that such an awesome feel-good story? You know what I mean?
0: Yeah.
1: Like, the daughter just one viral TikTok, and it was like, boom. Just like that.
2: Every experience I have going to, whether it's even here in town, but going out of town and traveling to like cities to play music and stuff, we always try to check out like the local spots.
1: Yeah.
2: And yes, we go to some big spots when it's just necessary, but there's just a different vibe, a different experience in locally owned small town stuff like that. I mean, it's in London, 100%. But you know what I mean? The vibe is there.
1: Yeah.
2: And that's even with like us having Haggerty's being the best music store I can find anywhere for some reason. But going out of town and going to Guitar Center, supposed to be the best. It's the Walmart of music stores, and it isn't that great. You know what I mean?
1: No, it just isn't.
2: it's
1: really
2: okay.
1: Isn't.
2: Yeah.
1: But so that's what exactly like that. You can go buy shoes from Scheels, and Scheels is awesome.
2: Mm-hmm.
1: But then you go to this little shoes place like this, and you'll find these Y2K sandals that are going viral now.
2: I went to Scheels and just didn't get like what I needed out of like what I needed for my running shoes because they're expensive.
1: Yeah.
2: And so I went to, no offense, and I love Scheels too. There's so many good things about it. But then I went to the runner shop local,
1: boom.
2: Easy, quick. They had me in there in like 15 minutes and out.
1: And he'll check your gate.
2: Best shoes I've ever had for that kind of thing.
3: We are united.
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0: Rodrigo, Drop Dead on the mix.
1: I haven't really been able to focus since Camilo was here. If you weren't listening, Camilo Ruiz is walking across America. He's 1,900 miles in. He started in Florida and wants to end up in Seattle. He's got 1,200 to go. What a cool dude.
2: Yeah, what a dude. And you could just tell, even by watching his videos and stuff, he's got a very positive outlook on just about everything. Like, I was joking earlier when we were standing outside the studio, and I was like, it's almost like he'd be like, we're walking through Custer State Park, I got attacked by buffalo, but wow, what a trip.
3: You know? And, that's the thing about it. It's funny because, like, it's not even like he is extra positive. Like, it's mostly that he's just, he has a mission, and that no matter what happens along that, like, that's just part of it. You know what I mean? And it has to get done. Like, even in that video that you showed us, Amy, where he's just like, just know if you see me pushing this cart, I hate my life. But it was like funny.
2: Well,
3: and
2: in
3: like
2: a positive way.
3: Yeah. But it was like funny. And he like knows that this is part of it. And he's getting it done. And I just really like that vibe.
1: Yeah.
3: Amy, you actually like sometimes get really excited about stuff that I think is kind of cheesy. But like the feeling you have of like how exciting and how much this has overtaken your thoughts this morning, I feel the same way.
1: Yes. I don't know if it's the Native American in me or what, but I feel his good spirit in what he's doing, and I'm so proud of him.
3: Yeah,
1: I don't even know the guy, but I feel like he's part of my family.
2: Well, and if you missed it, if you don't know what we're talking about, you could you'll be able to find it in the Rapid City Post. You'll obviously be able to see it on Bounce from the Roadhouse, be able to listen to it there. And I highly suggest doing it and helping him out if you can. I mean, he was saying you could bring him gifts if you want, but probably the best way to help him out is to give him some money so that he can afford to buy the snacks down the road. He doesn't have to haul. Like, if you brought him a whole crap load of jerky or snacks right now, he'd have to haul that. So if you gave him money to be able to buy that, that's the more beneficial.
1: And we do have listeners all over the country, so...

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13: From the Waring Sturgis Ford Weather Center, I'm meteorologist Ember Sky. Mostly sunny through midday with today's high near 89. Showers and a thunderstorm develop after midnight with tonight's low around 64. More showers are possible Wednesday morning with a high near 86.

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7: From the Waring Sturgis Ford Weather Center, I'm meteorologist Ember Sky. Mostly sunny through midday with today's high near 89. Showers and a thunderstorm develop after midnight with tonight's low around 64. More showers are possible Wednesday morning with a high near 86.

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7: From the Waring Sturgis Ford Weather Center, I'm meteorologist Ember Sky. Mostly sunny through midday with today's high near 89. Showers and a thunderstorm develop after midnight with tonight's low around 64. More showers are possible Wednesday morning with a high near 86.

Fairfax. And from the stage I can tell that she can't let go and she can't relax. And just before she hangs.

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7: From the Waring Sturgis Ford Weather Center, I'm meteorologist Ember Sky. Mostly sunny through midday with today's high near 89. Showers and a thunderstorm develop after midnight with tonight's low.

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0: 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Aren't they always?
1: 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But nope, they actually have openings this fall. 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
7: From the Waring Sturgis Ford Weather

Center. I'm meteorologist Ember Sky. Mostly sunny through midday with today's high near 89. Showers and a thunderstorm develop after midnight with tonight's low around 64. More showers are possible Wednesday morning with a high near 86.

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7: From the Waring Sturgis Ford Weather Center, I'm meteorologist Ember Sky. Sunny this afternoon, topping out near 89. Showers and thunderstorms develop mainly after midnight, with a low around 64. Wednesday brings morning showers, then increasing sunshine and a high near 84.

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11: From the Waring Sturgis Ford Weather Center, I'm meteorologist Ember Sky. Sunny this afternoon, topping out near 89. Showers and thunderstorms develop.

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7: From the Waring Sturgis Ford Weather Center, I'm meteorologist Ember Sky. Sunny this afternoon, topping out near 89. Showers and thunderstorms develop mainly after midnight, with a low around 64. Wednesday brings morning showers, then increasing sunshine and a high near 84.

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6: From the Waring Sturgis Ford Weather Center, I'm meteorologist Ember Sky. Sunny this afternoon, topping out near 89. Showers and thunderstorms develop mainly after midnight, with a low around 64. Wednesday brings morning showers, then increasing sunshine and a high near 84.

regulators. We regulate any stealing of his property. 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

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We can work this, work this, work this. Oh, I'm gonna work it out. 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We can work this. Oh, this is the Midday Mix.

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10: From the Waring Sturgis Ford Weather Center, I'm meteorologist Ember Skye. Sunny this afternoon, topping out near 89. Showers and thunderstorms develop mainly after midnight, with a low around 64. Wednesday brings morning showers, then increasing sunshine, and a high near 84.

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6: From the Waring Sturgis Ford Weather Center, I'm meteorologist Ember Sky. Sunny this afternoon, topping out near 89. Showers and thunderstorms develop mainly after midnight, with a low around 64. Wednesday brings morning showers, then increasing sunshine, and a high near 84.

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0: 93.9 The Mix, Taylor Swift in Fortnite. All right, here we go, everybody. Hi, welcome back. It's Houston. It's Stitch. It's the Styles. It's a lot of S's in there. We got to get that. Houston Stitch and Styles. Welcome back, Stitchy. Are you okay, buddy? How's your tummy?
1: I think so. I don't know. I'm definitely not 100%.
0: Can I get you some cranberry juice? Oh, no, that's a UTI.
1: I'm just not sitting on the toilet or my face in the toilet for like the last 24 hours. Right, so buddy. I think I'm somewhat okay. Whatever this stomach bug is that's going around is pretty gnarly, dude. It's not fun. And like I said, I haven't been that sick in a while.
2: Okay. I gotta say, Stitch, normally you were such a beautiful man, and today you're kind of scaring me a little.
1: I'm telling you.
0: You don't look that bad.
2: No, he actually looks pretty good considering that he almost died this weekend.
1: Right. First of all,
0: take the stupid sunglasses off, but whatever.
1: Well, it's really sunny.
0: It is really bright.
1: So
0: Styles got that open a little too much.
1: Styles
0: over there.
2: You want me to shut the window?
0: She's our own style.
1: She's our own Harry Styles. To me, always is the blonde one. So
2: Stitch
1: Houston and the blonde one.
0: All right. So you're feeling good though? Feeling better?
1: A little bit. Yeah.
0: Okay.
2: He told me don't touch him.
0: All right. Yeah. Well, that's
2: because I might die also.
0: For your own health. Don't touch him.
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16: From the Waring Sturgis Ford Weather Center, I'm meteorologist Ember Sky. Sunny this afternoon, topping out near 89. Showers and thunderstorms develop mainly after midnight with a low around 64. Wednesday brings morning showers, then increasing sunshine and a high near 84.

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1: 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I love that.
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0: I hope so. Jimmy Eat World's the middle. It's 93.9 The Mix. A little bit of good news before we get all into the show today. I wanted to thank everybody that reached out to the Sturgis Ambulance for staffing, because they're all staffed up. Nice. After we talked about it, they got all the positions filled for Rally.
1: Heck,
0: which
1: yeah.
0: is 2 weeks from Friday.
1: That's amazing.
2: I love that. That right? makes me happy. I'm excited about it.
0: 2 weeks from Friday. You get a little weird about the Rally. When was it? Do you remember when you worked, Lauren, at the Rally the last time?
2: Lauren. This is weird.
0: I'm not going to call her the
2: blonde one.
0: I'm not calling her the blonde one.
1: A couple of years ago, honestly.
0: Oh, was that it?
1: Yeah. Well, I mean, I was helping out with a major retailer. I was doing management for their national team.
0: Okay.
1: So, but before that, it was bartending at One Eye Jack's.
0: Did you? Wait, that's right across from
1: nine
0: us,
1: years.
0: Right?
1: Yeah.
2: Yeah, buddy.
1: I was there for like
2: How
1: 9
2: many
1: years.
2: Oh, well, it's the same place that has 2016 Rally shirts being sold this year.
0: You're going to have to, because now your loyalty lies at the business across from where you used to work.
1: Yeah.
0: Are you going to be okay with that?
1: Yeah, absolutely. I mean, I still have the most respect for them.
0: Yeah, sure.
1: Yeah, and I still keep in contact with them. So, yeah, it's
0: okay,
1: good.
0: All right. Well, you just have to look at them and, you know, I might have to... I'm not saying you flip them the bird, but you might have to flip them the bird.
2: No, you don't.
0: We don't.
2: They do have a really good pizza place that comes
0: right
2: across the street. I go there every year, and that pizza saves me. It's just like the steak tips at the Loud. They save you from the hangover.
0: They do.
2: From the night before.
1: You know what my favorite spot is? And I'm actually the one that helped them like get the spot. Island Noodles. They're from my hometown in Big Fork, Montana. Yeah.
0: Is that where they're from?
1: Yeah. No, my friend Kanoa Lake, his dad owned it. And so I talked to them and I was like, you guys need to do Rally. And they're like, what is that? And I'm like, what is that?
0: Oh boy.
1: I'm like, get down here now.
0: That is one of my favorite places to eat, honestly.
1: Yeah.
0: I love
1: it's
0: it.
1: So good.
0: Okay, good.
1: Yeah.
0: All right. Well, we'll put our Rally plan together where we're going to eat.
1: Island noodles every day. They give me free island noodles.
0: Well, then
1: I'm
0: I know where we're
1: girl.
0: Eating if there's free island noodles.
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0: My Chemical Romance on the mix. Coming up, where are we at? We're Tuesday only already? Okay, so we have, there's only five more summer nights left, by the way.
1: Only five?
0: That's it, yep. The Rathco is this Thursday night, correct?
2: That's correct. Bijou Bell and Bijou
0: Bell, the Rathco, downtown, and the weather for this. So I should have, last Thursday was the first summer nights I'd gone to see Bittersweet. I don't know how musicians do that when it's a hundred triple digits and you're banging on drums, playing guitars, playing keyboards, playing bass.
2: It's hot.
0: In that kind of heat. Mm-hmm. How?
1: They're literally risking their lives to give the people what they want.
0: Yes, yeah. They are. So they won't be near this bad this Thursday night.
1: No, it's supposed to be cooler, I think.
0: Yeah, it's only supposed to be, the high on Thursday is only supposed to be low to mid-80s, and then there's thunderstorms.
1: Oh, thunderstorms suck.
0: But I think they're...
1: You can't get barbecue.
2: Don't bring that up.
0: Yeah. Well, I'm going to, because it'd be okay. Let it rain a little bit down there. I'd rather dance in that than the 103 degrees we had last Thursday.
1: Thunder or lightning? Because are we getting shocked down there?
0: Yeah, that adds to the energy.
2: No.
1: The dramatic effect.
0: Oh, my God.
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7: From the Waring Sturgis Ford Weather Center, I'm meteorologist Ember Sky. Sunny this afternoon, topping out near 89. Showers and thunderstorms develop mainly after midnight, with a low around 64. Wednesday brings morning showers, then increasing sunshine, and a high near 84.

0: The Flowers from Miley Cyrus on 93.9 The Mix. So did you get any work done yesterday, Stitch?
1: Yes, I worked from home, though while I was not doing well at all. I still did it because I can't allow myself to get behind, my friend. It's too much.
0: 1,003 full-time professionals surveyed. 66% of employees, 73% of managers admit to faking productivity.
1: Oh, that's definitely something I don't do.
2: I definitely did that today.
0: You faked productivity?
2: Yeah, I'm the new girl. I got to.
0: Just sat there like, well, I don't know what to do with my hands at this point. No, it is, too. It's, again, we got this Gen Z stuff. I'm so tired of blaming them for everything.
2: Yeah.
0: But they do say... The 80% confess to the habit, like moving their computer mice, just because some place have trackers.
1: Yeah,
0: or if you move your mouse,
2: really?
0: That's a real
2: they
0: thing.
2: Track that. That's
0: yeah, they track it to make it look like you're working.
2: That's a little weird. Just teach them how to work. Older generations,
0: yes. Keeping decoy browser tabs open.
1: Yep.
0: Do you keep? I do that. I have decoy tabs open.
2: So I totally did that today, and then I got malware. Apparently, that's still a. Can we bleep me?
0: I'm gonna bleep that.
2: Thank you.
0: Anyway,
1: okay. She's still new.
2: I'm sorry, guys.
0: I love it. Do you do that?
1: What? No.
0: Keep tabs open?
2: I have on the radio.
1: I have not done that in the 15 years that I've been in radio.
2: My dad swears a lot.
0: I do it in case you walk in and I have to click over to something.
1: Are you watching porn or something?
0: Like TikToks and stuff. And then you guys come into my office and I click over. Right.
1: Here's
0: and
1: the thing. I don't care what you're doing.
0: Yeah, but it's unprofessional.
1: No. Not in our
0: and I'm
1: business.
0: Supposed, and I'm supposed to
1: because
0: be
1: Because if
0: boss,
1: you're on TikTok, you're right? researching our yeah, next yeah, TikTok trend that we, we're going to do as a home slice cast.
0: Perfect. That's what I'm doing. Thank you. But it's burnout and micromanagement. It's not laziness. That's why people are doing this.
2: That makes sense. Yeah. They get almost like the Sunday scaries every time the boss comes around.
0: Yeah, exactly.
2: Right?
0: I think it's.
1: I have a big problem being micromanaged. If you micromanage me, dude, we are not going to be friends.
0: Dude, you don't take managing well.
1: Exactly.
0: So micro or otherwise, pal.
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3: From the Waring Sturgis Ford Weather Center, I'm meteorologist Ember Sky. Sunny this afternoon, topping out near 89. Showers and thunderstorms develop mainly after midnight, with a low around 64. Wednesday brings morning showers, then increasing sunshine and a high near 84.

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0: Somebody told me. It's the Killers. 93.9 The Mix. All right, I want you guys to look at the screen behind me, or behind you right now, on the right. Okay? Describe to the listeners, Lauren, what are you looking at there on the right?
1: A really unique Coke can, and then there's a little hoodie that looks like Marlboro.
0: No, quit looking at the hoodie. Just look at the one on the right. It's a Coke can, right?
1: It's a new sleek Coke can.
0: Do you notice anything different about it?
1: It says predominantly Coke, and Coca-Cola is just very tiny in the bottom. So it only says Coke in big, giant serial killer letters in the center.
0: Stitch, what do you see?
2: The same thing, except for it's silver. It's not white. A little bit.
0: Well, it doesn't say Coca-Cola, right?
2: It just says Coke.
1: So it's back to the OG ingredients. Is that what I'm hearing?
0: No. Here's the problem.
2: It is a slim can too. It looks like
1: it is slim.
0: People are mad because they're saying that this looks like Marlboro's famous cigarette logo, which it does. If you look at, they made a mock-up here of this, right? Mm-hmm. That looks like the old Marlboro logo. I was going to try to find the Marlboro logo to show you guys. That's kind of funny.
2: Why do people care about this?
0: Well, because
2: like, who cares?
0: Here's the deal. Here's
1: stealing
0: what, here's,
1: of marketing.
2: Here's no, it's
0: where,
2: not.
0: Here's where people are mad. It's because sugary drinks are increasingly compared to tobacco right now over health problems, health issues.
1: Oh, I've heard.
0: So the debate has received memories of how cigarette companies once paid heavily for movie appearances and advertising before lawsuits, public health campaigns, and new restrictions helped drive smoking from 42% in 1965 to 11% right now. And so why is Coke making their new logo look like old cigarette packages?
1: Because they're trying to get the people addicted.
2: No. They're not.
1: They're going to get addicted.
2: You're going to get addicted to
0: Stitch. This is marketing 101 caffeine, right here, baby.
2: Caffeine.
1: Why is Coke so big? I mean, hear me out. There's like a little white line underneath of it.
0: It's a weird marketing setup
1: for sure.
0: Look at it. I don't know. I invite everybody to go check it out for themselves and tell me what you think if they're just trying to keep you hooked.
2: That's not even the same thing.
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0: Natalie Merchant on the mix. All right, last concert you were at, go.
1: Oh my God, why can't I think of the last concert I was at?
0: Okay, Stitch, you go while she's thinking. Okay. Last concert you were at.
2: I think it was in February. I went and saw Bad Omens. And,
0: oh, that's right.
2: Wow. Can't even remember who.
0: Okay, anyway.
2: President.
0: But do you remember the last one you went and saw?
2: It's great.
0: Mine
2: band.
0: Was Weird Al, of course. That was the last one I saw here in Rapid City.
2: Oh, yeah. I wanted to go to that. Yeah, wasn't able to.
0: Weird Al was a good show.
1: I was in Nashville, so every day was like a concert.
0: Well, I'm sure. I'm sure you got to see a ton of them.
2: I was at Summer Nights last week, buddy.
1: Chemical Fire.
0: Okay, there we go.
1: Chemical Fire. So that's with the drummer from Hailstorm.
0: That's his band?
1: Yeah, and then the drummer from Lit is on lead.

0: first time we've heard about this.
1: That's disgusting. I'm a germaphobe.
0: And I honestly, I have always wondered about this. Like, because, like, think about New Year's Eve in New York City. Mm-hmm. At Times Square.
2: You've talked about this before.
0: People wear diapers because, yeah. like, when you're in the middle of a crowd that's 100,000 people,
1: they wear diapers.
0: How
1: they
0: do you go to the bathroom? Like, you
1: crowd
0: know what I mean?
1: Surf
0: like,
1: your way out of there, obviously.
2: Get on there and go. No, here's what bothers me about this story is people are like, well, we need to, you know, we need to fix tighter security and safety measures and the alcohol. What were you going to do at that point? The guy had already gone through the safety measures. He'd already got into the show.
1: Bought
2: a beer like everybody else, probably too many. So, I mean, how are you going to stop this? This is both disturbing and,
1: mandatory bathroom breaks in between sets.
0: He should be immediately. But see, the thing is, people don't want to lose their place on the floor. Right. You know right. what I mean?
1: Yeah.
0: To me, it doesn't bother me that much. But.
2: You know what gets you to move?
0: Somebody peeing
2: on somebody's leg. Yeah, that'll get him out of the way.
0: There was another girl that did this like a couple years ago where she literally dropped trowel and just sat and peed around.
1: Okay. What concert was this?
2: I don't know.
0: It was another big one. It was like Ariana Grande concert
2: or something. Symphony or something?
0: No.
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16: From the Waring Sturgis Ford Weather Center, I'm meteorologist Ember Skye. Sunny this afternoon, topping out near

0: biggest hit of the last year. That's Ellen Langley. It's Choosing Texas on 93.9 The Mix. I know what her answer is going to be. Have you ever driven a manual transmission?
1: Yes.
0: Okay. When was the last time you did?
1: I don't know. Long time ago? Long time ago.
2: This morning.
0: Is your car a stick shift?
2: Yeah.
0: Are you kidding?
2: Almost every car I've ever had has been
0: hilarious.
2: A stick shift.
1: Well, you can't even buy cars like that anymore.
2: I come from a car family. I just did.
0: Yeah.
1: No, I'm saying like
2: it's an older car.
1: The newer vehicles do not come
0: the
1: with a manual
0: transmission. Yeah, I'm bringing this up is because stick shifts made up just 0.6% of U.S. market vehicles for 2025.
1: They do have.
2: Oh, is
0: this insane?
1: You can put it in manual and you can use like
2: it's
1: things.
2: Not
1: it's
2: either.
0: Don't do that with your middle fingers, please.
1: Well, I mean,
0: stop
1: I'm saying
0: that.
1: Like they have those little clicky things on the steering wheel.
0: It isn't the same.
2: Bump shift is not the same. It's cheating. And you don't get the control and the gear ratio is the same. It's just not. Is this why all the boys get excited when I drive past them? Is that what's happening?
0: Am I that rare? Yeah, you are. I bet you there is not. I would bet you, looking around this parking lot right now, you have the only car in the parking lot with a manual transmission.
2: It's fun. I'm Mario Andretti's stepdaughter, basically. Mm. So here we are. I like it. It's fun for me mentally. Like driving is a fun hobby for me.
0: We were talking about her driving habits. Very similar to yours, Stitch.
1: Good.
0: I'm not going to ride with either one of you ever again.
2: No, I'm safe.
0: At the speeds you drive, I don't know how safe you are.
2: Like I said, show me the proof.
0: Yeah, okay. Well, I don't know. I'm not going to. Interesting.
2: No, huh. and there's police out there. I go under the speed limit, 3 miles to be exact.
0: The very first truck I ever bought was a manual transmission, and I missed that thing like crazy.
2: What was it?
0: I would go back. It was just a Ford F-150 with a stick shift in it.
2: Was it a stick shift or a three on the tree? It was three on the. What year was it? 1970?
0: I don't remember what it was. No, how old do you think I am? 1970.
2: 1973, I assumed you said your first car. It's probably 15 years older.
0: I bought it in like 1997.
2: 1997.
0: Yeah. And I think it was a 93, 94.
2: Okay. Yeah. So usually you buy an older vehicle. I don't know.
0: Sometimes.
2: My first vehicles were way older than me.
0: I'm worried about how old do you think I am?
2: No, it wasn't that at all.
1: You're 65. Everybody
2: I
1: knows.
2: I just assume everybody buys their kid a crap box car for their first car.
0: This was my own I bought. This is my own.
2: Oh, your first personal. I see. Okay.
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7: From the Waring Sturgis Ford Weather Center, I'm meteorologist Ember Sky. Sunny this afternoon, topping out near 89. Showers and thunderstorms develop mainly after midnight, with a low around 64. Wednesday brings morning showers, then increasing sunshine, and a high near 84.

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2: I've seen some businesses around town right now doing the Christmas in July stuff. Armadillos was doing it.
3: Armadillos?
2: Yeah, they had some Christmas in
3: July stuff.
2: I forgot
3: about that place. I got to go check them out. I haven't been back there since I've been back.
2: You got to. It's hugely popular. The Hill City Area Chamber of Commerce is seeking votes in its Hallmark's Merriest Christmas Towns contest right now. To have Hill City featured as an official Hallmark Christmas town, leading
3: to
2: a Hallmark movie appearance.
4: So the Hill City Chamber, who Erica is the director. I've reached out to her just recently. I was like, hey, is there anything that HomeSlice can help out with? Hello,
2: there it is.
4: I'm going to have to hit you up right now, Erica.
2: The voting starts at August 10th.
4: And why aren't we doing a campaign to promote this right now?
2: Yeah. You can vote online if you go to the Hill City Area Chamber of Commerce. God, did you watch Hallmark Christmas movies?
3: Yeah.
2: I was going to say.
3: 21 Days of Christmas on Hallmark? That plays nonstop in my house, my grandma's house, my mom's house. If you're at any three of our houses, we're going to force feed you Christmas cookies, and we're going to watch the crap out of some Hallmark.
2: Okay.
4: What about, what did Leslie
3: everybody
4: do?
3: Everybody loves a Hallmark hunk. Let's go.
4: What did Leslie do? Remember last year she said Hallmark or horror movie?
2: Yeah, Hallmark or horror. Yeah.
4: And then so she would read the plot,
2: and tell us which one it was. It was hilarious.
4: And nine times out of ten.
3: Car breaks down in an abandoned snowy pass.
2: See?
3: And
2: yeah.
3: A guy offers to pick you up and take you to his hotel in the middle of nowhere.
4: It's Hallmark.
2: All right, well, get a hold of her because we got to figure this out on whether or not we should help out with this. But this would be cool to have Hill City be in a Hallmark movie.
3: Wait, so they're going to film a Hallmark movie if we win this competition?
2: If they win, yes. I think if you get, I don't know the details on it.
3: Can I be in a Hallmark movie?
2: Yeah, probably.
3: Can I be the main girl? They pay pretty well, actually.
2: You're going to be the one that leaves the big city to go to the small town.
3: Somehow, oh my God, I did that.
2: somehow leaves the boyfriend in the big city who all just wanted to make a better life for her, but she's like, no, I got to go to the small town. Falls in love with a dude that owns like an antique store or something that has no money.
4: A lawnmower maintenance.
3: Hear me out, guys. I got the plot.
2: I think that was the plot right there.
3: A Montana girl moves to Nashville.
2: Stop right there.
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0: Doo-wop on 93.9 The Mix. All right, AI, artificial intelligence, it's everywhere. Mm-hmm. And there are ways it's being used where it doesn't dawn on me like, oh my God, yes, this is not great, mm-hmm. right? I know we all have our feelings about artificial intelligence, and I totally understand it, but it's here, and we got to navigate the waters. You know who Robert Irwin is?
1: His dad, Steve Irwin's son.
0: Yep, his dad is Steve Irwin.
1: Okay, I was like, why does that name sound so familiar?
0: Yep, the great Australian...
1: Oh, crikey.
0: Animal dude, right?
1: Yeah.
0: So,
1: but then he did Dancing with the Stars. The son did.
0: Probably, yeah, he did. Yeah, he had his shirt off a couple times, and there was a. He was the thing for a minute on TikTok.
2: The thing.
0: He was a thing. Anyway, they were asking him about artificial intelligence, and he said, "There's one thing it's ruining that nobody's thinking about: wildlife photography."
1: Absolutely.
0: Hear me out. Hear me
1: I can
0: out.
1: See that. Yeah.
0: He says, I think not only does it take away from the artistry of photography, but it also dilutes what is impressive. When you see the image of the eagle riding the elephant or whatever ridiculousness it is that people genuinely think is real, he says, then you're losing the amazing photography that's being done by people all the time. Have you ever seen some of those shots where they get up on like panthers in the jungle?
1: Yeah.
0: And how do they get these shots of these animals where you're like, this is amazing. Well, now people are like, well,
2: really
0: it's just AI.
2: High-tech
0: just AI.
2: Lenses.
0: There, well, it has to be.
1: There was a guy who owned a restaurant. I think it was a Chinese restaurant up here on Mount Rushmore. He shot for National Geographic.
0: Yep, there was a guy that did a lot of that nature photography.
1: The whole walls were filled with his photography.
0: So,
1: yeah.
0: Now when you see it, people are going to be like, well, it's fake.
1: Well, my concern is when they do the AI videos with the animals hurting people. And then,
0: are those true
1: you know
0: or not?
1: What I mean? And the, yeah, you
0: Here
1: know what
0: we
1: I mean?
0: Go. Are bisons really flipping tourists up in the hills?
2: I mean, that.

0: is real.
1: Are they?
0: Yes. They definitely
2: maybe, so then people are going to be dumb enough to think that they can go pet the buffalo.
0: Right.
2: And maybe they're going to go for a little ride and die.
3: Are the ones that are like, oh, hey, man, let's put this out for fake. And then these people,
0: stop it.
3: Right?
0: No? Also, you can tell when it's AI generated and when it's not.
2: Sometimes.
0: Now, I know maybe on
2: the
0: future.
2: Some of the stuff is getting pretty intense.
3: There are some really good ones.
0: Definitely ways.
3: I'm going to show you a video made with Timbaland. All right. Did you see what he did?
0: Timbaland?
3: Yeah.
2: Timberland, like the boots and the singer?
3: No, Timberland, the artist.
2: Yeah, yeah.
0: The boots.
2: he made the boots, didn't he?
3: No.
2: But is that not his brand? That's
3: not
2: his brand.
3: It isn't his brand.
2: It's not his brand?
3: No, it's not. But wait till I show you, Stitch, bro, what he did, and then you tell me if you can pick it out, okay?
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12: From the Waring Sturgis Ford Weather Center, I'm meteorologist Ember Sky. Sunny this afternoon, topping out near 89. Showers and thunderstorms develop mainly after midnight, with a low around 64. Wednesday brings morning showers, then increasing sunshine, and a high near 84.

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2: Hey, Mom, I know we're getting old, and the lines on our hands have changed, but you still look at me the same. Hey, Mom, guess what? You're really tough, and I know you did all you could just to make sure my life was good.